0: required of us now is a new era of responsibility. This is the price and the promise in the face of our common dangers in this winter of our hardship. Let us remember these timeless words. Let it be said by our children's children, as we can.
1: Slaves. Bucks.
2: Let's make your rules. I win. I'll take your ass. Come on.
1: Out. Slaves.
2: Bucks.
1: Here we go. Get out of that jabroni outfit.
3: Eight different penetration sounds.
2: You normally make one penetration sound?
3: Like, maybe two.
2: Yeah,
3: it's a fine line between sex sound and taking a dump.
0: My fellow brothers, I, Billy Harrington, stand here today, humbled by the task before us, mindful of the sacrifices borne.
3: This thing is 300 bucks.
0: We are in the midst of crisis, is at war against a far-reaching storm, disturbance, and deletion. Economy is badly weakened, a consequence of carelessness and irresponsibility on the part of management.
4: They be like, oh, that Gucci, that's so tight. I'm like, yo, that's $50 for a t-shirt.
0: Now, there are some who question the scale of our ambitions.
3: 300 bucks.
0: Their memories are short, but they have forgotten. But also, for the faint-hearted, or seek only the fleshly pleasures. Rather, it has been the risk-takers, the wasted genie, the creators of mad things. For us, they toiled in sweatshops, endured the lash of the spanking, time and time again. These men struggled and sacrificed so that we might live better.
1: Slaves!
2: Bucks.
1: Let's take your ass. I win. I take your ass.
2: I look the man of old. I'm in this dream of gold. From the clip shop to watch out. I look the man of old. I'm in this dream of gold. From the clip shop to watch out.
1: Slaves,
2: suction,
3: bucks.
2: Let's
3: put your finger in. I take your finger in my ass.
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1: Oh, yeah?
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2: Got you.
1: Got you.
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1: Got you.
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2: Oh, yes, sir.
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1: 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Don't touch me.
3: Come in.
4: Take it, boy.
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3: 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Now the house looks like
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2: I need
3: my
2: your
3: cum.
2: When
3: I don't do anal.
2: You make it right. I feel so
4: sorry.
2: High.
4: I

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2: Ass.
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1: 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You

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0: Bad.
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0: 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I'm hired for people to fulfill their fantasies, their deep, dark fantasies. I was going to be a movie star, you know, with modeling and acting.
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4: Performance arts. Dark fantasies.
5: Slow down.
1: See?
4: Full master. Latex glove.
1: That turns me on.
4: Don't stop.
1: Don't touch my
5: legs. I'd be right happy.
1: Yes. Put your hands all over my ass.
6: Watch and enjoy.
1: And make me come the fucking deep.
2: Celebrate and suck some dick.
1: Oh, I don't do anal sex. 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
2: 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That hurts. 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
3: Fuck you.
4: Don't!
1: It's more psychological, too, to escort work. 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
7: Oh, yeah.
8: I'd be right happy to.
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6: Semen.
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My fellow brothers, I, Billy Harrington, stand here today, humbled by the task before us, mindful of the sacrifices borne by our Niko Niko ancestors. We are in the midst of crisis. Niko Niko Doga is at war against a far-reaching storm of disturbance and deletion. Niko Niko's economy is badly weakened, a consequence of carelessness and irresponsibility on the part of management, but also on the collective failure to make hard choices and prepare for a new mad age. Today, I say to you that the challenge is real, they are serious, and they are many. They will not be easily met or in a short span of time, but know that Niko Niko, they

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0: 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It's so fucking deep. I'm fucking coming.

0: This thing is $300. I swallow my cum. I'm fucking coming.
1: That's amazing.
0: I'm fucking coming. It's so fucking deep. I'm fucking coming.
1: That's amazing.
0: I'm fucking coming.
1: Do you like what you see?
0: I'm fucking coming.
1: That's amazing.
0: I'm fucking coming. It's so fucking deep. I'm fucking coming.

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2: boy next door.
3: And a tall boy.
1: Had a life. Now my eyes are glazed. Cause they
3: don't.
1: All I wanna do is
2: fisting ass. Fisting ass. Fisting ass.
1: But how am I gonna do that with a broken
2: hands?
1: A broken
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3: Ass.
4: It's a long process, you know, to get your whole arm up there. But it's an intense feeling for the other person. I think for myself too.
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1: Man,
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0: Oh, fuck you, fucking letterhead. 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
1: Yeah.
0: We're gonna wrestle
1: your ass. Yeah.
0: Let's go. 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I'll strip down out of this and we'll celebrate here in the ring. What do you say?
1: Yeah, no problem.

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0: Everything that goes with it, I thank you all.
1: But you know I don't do anal.
2: Endured the lash of the spanking.
0: I consider it a
1: last little motherfucker.

0: about some guys you got on the channel from the wrestling fashion. 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
1: Nothing. 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I mean, I'm not Italian, so what is that?
0: Well, I don't know. I know this guy thought he was pretty tough, and
1: really?
0: You know, but he dated me, so I threw a couple rounds out of him.
1: Well, you know, most Italians do think that they're pretty tough. I think I'm pretty tough.

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0: Dungeon Master. 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
1: Fucking slaves!
0: Change my whole entire house into a dungeon. Dungeon Master. Dungeon Master.
1: Fucking slaves! Get your ass down from here now, boy!
0: It's gonna be a movie star, modeling and acting. After 102 auditions and small parts, you know, I decided, you know, I had enough. Then I get into escort work. The clientele requested a lot of fetishes. So I just decided to go, you know, full master with a full dungeon in my house.
1: Yeah!
0: Loop it up.
2: Swallow my cum.
0: Loop it up.
2: Swallow my cum.
1: Yeah!
0: Loop it up.
2: Swallow my cum.
0: Yeah! Loop it up.
2: Swallow my cum.
1: Get your ass back here!
3: Let's get the hell out of here!
1: Fuck you! Get your ass back here!
3: Take it, boy! Come on!
1: Get your ass back here!
4: Suction!
1: Get your ass back here!
3: Let's get the hell out of here!
0: Dungeon Master. Dungeon Master. Dungeon Master.
1: Fucking slaves!
0: Change my whole entire house into a dungeon. Dungeon Master. Dungeon Master. Dungeon Master.
1: Fucking slaves! Get your ass down from here now, boy!
2: Loop it up, swallow my cum.
1: Fuck,
2: loop it up, swallow my cum.
1: Fuck,
2: loop it up, swallow my cum.
1: Fuck,
2: loop it up, swallow my cum.
1: Fuck, get your ass back here!
3: Let's get the hell out of here!
1: Fuck you! Get your ass back here!
3: Take it, boy! Come on!
1: Get your ass back here!
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2: Yeah, bro.
3: Wee wee.

0: Mr. Ackworth. 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Mr. Ackworth. Mr. Ackworth. Mr. Ackworth. Mr. Ackworth. Mr. Ackworth. Mr. Ackworth.
1: My name is Van.
2: Get your ass down from here now, boy! And you too!
0: Mr. Ackworth.
2: Fuck you!
0: Mr. Ackworth.
2: Fuck you!
0: Mr. Ackworth.
2: Fuck you!
0: Mr. Ackworth.
2: Fuck you!
0: Mr. Ackworth.
2: Fuck you!
0: Mr. Ackworth.
2: Fuck you!
0: Mr. Ackworth.
2: Fuck you!
0: Mr. Ackworth.
2: Fuck you!
0: Mr. Ackworth.
2: Fuck you!
0: Mr. Ackworth.
2: Fuck you!
0: Mr. Ackworth.
2: Fuck you!
0: Mr. Ackworth.
2: Fuck you!
0: Mr. Ackworth.
2: Fuck you!
0: Mr. Ackworth.
2: Fuck you!
0: Mr. Ackworth. Mr. Ackworth.
2: Fuck you!
1: Full dungeon in the house. Get your whole arm up there.
3: I sure hope you ain't going for no chainsaw.
4: I'm taking that ass. You want me to take it too, don't you?
5: Ass,
0: Mr. Ackworth.
5: Ass,
0: Mr. Ackworth.
1: My name is Van.
2: Fuck you,
0: Mr. Ackworth.
2: Fuck you,
0: Mr. Ackworth.
2: Fuck you,
0: Mr. Ackworth.
2: Fuck you,
0: Mr. Ackworth.
2: Fuck you,
0: Mr. Ackworth.
2: Fuck you,
0: Mr. Ackworth.
2: Fuck you,
0: Mr. Ackworth.

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We are in the midst of crisis. Niko-Niko Doga is at war against a far-reaching storm of disturbance

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0: Our dad had taught us not to be ashamed of our dish. 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
2: Dungeon, the dungeon, gachi, dungeon, the dungeon, the dungeon, gachi, dungeon, dungeon, the dungeon, the dungeon, gachi, dungeon, dungeon, the dungeon, the dungeon.

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0: 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I swallow.
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0: 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These men struggled and sacrificed so that we might. Let us remember these timeless words. Yes, we can.
1: That the great gift of freedom be delivered and is safely to future generations. Thank you. 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

0: gonna bring in pin head, leather, tattoo, piercing. 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And then also wanna bring the boys or, you know, the skin head, leather, tattoo, piercing. It's a little bit for everybody, experienced players. And then also wanna bring the boys or,
1: I can get you down in the
2: dungeon world.
1: You fight more than one motherfucker.
3: Just kill that friend. You know what? You always get in bullshit jobs that never materialize, okay?
1: I told you last time to keep my space drunk as all hell.
4: So let me guess what the problem is this time.
5: Yeah, I know. I'm overwhelmed. 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I'm not gonna do it, but
1: he likes it.
0: The skinhead, leather, tattoo, piercing. It's a little bit for everybody, experienced players. And also wanna bring the boys or gonna bring in skinhead, leather, tattoo, piercing. It's a little bit for everybody, experienced players. And also wanna bring the boys or
6: I think for myself, you know, I thought, you know, I had enough change my whole entire house. You'll be the dungeon, dungeon magical dungeon.
0: The skinhead, leather, tattoo, piercing. It's a little bit for everybody, experienced players. And also wanna bring the boys or, you know, the skinhead, leather, tattoo, piercing. It's a little bit for everybody, experienced players. And also wanna bring the boys or

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0: 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That's amazing.
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0: Swallow cup.
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We are in the midst of crisis. Niko Niko Doga is at war against a far-reaching storm of disturbance and deletion.

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2: 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And I was totally blown away. 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
0: Boy next door.

My fellow brothers, I, Billy Harrington, stand here today, humbled by the task before us, mindful of the sacrifices borne by our Niko ancestors. We are in the midst of crisis. Niko Doga is at war against a far-reaching storm of disturbance and deletion. Niko's economy is badly weakened, a consequence of carelessness and irresponsibility on the part of management, but also the collective failure to make hard choices.

it be said for our children's children that when we were tested by DOS attacks and refused by YouTube, we did not turn back, nor did we falter. And we were carried forth that the great gift of freedom be delivered and is safely to future generations. Thank you. God bless. And God bless Nico Domini.

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1: Gay website.
2: On. Billy Harrington, stand here today, humbled by the task before us, mindful of the sacrifices borne by our Niko-Niko ancestors. We are in the midst of crisis. Niko-Niko Doga.

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1: И Андрей закричал.
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My fellow brothers, I, Billy Harrington, Nico Nico Doga, in war. My fellow brothers, I, Billy Harrington. 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
1: Dang it up. 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Dang it up.
2: Come on, this dude. This dude. This dude. Oh, I'm fucking coming.
0: Swallow cum.
2: This dude.
0: Ass.
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3: Канал
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1: 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I'm sorry.
0: The leather club shoe walks down.
2: Thank you, sir.
3: Douyue presents to you the Jabroni Mob featuring Dior with 6 hard hours of spanking.

0: Okay, maggots, I want to see six top loads.
1: Ladies first.
0: On the PI's hat now.
2: Hey, what? I seem to be doing that before. What's that? What? Let's take your rest.
3: I like that, huh?
2: I win. I can dress.
4: I'm ready.
5: Just lube it up. Fantasies. Deep, dark fantasies.
6: Oh, I see. Hi, I'm Steve Rambo. In case I'm not familiar to you, let me jog your memory a little.
7: Oh shit, I'm sorry. Czar for what? Our dad had taught us not to be ashamed of barking dicks. It gets bigger when I'm pulling. Sometimes, I'm pulling it so hard, I rip the skin. Oh shit, I'm sorry.
6: Know me now? I thought so. I'd like to personally invite you to join my fan club. Here's what it includes. You'll receive 5 professional quality photos, personally signed by me. Think of something nasty for me to write. Also included is a copy of my new feature, Toys for Big Boys, a hardcore magazine, as well as a refrigerator magnet, showing you something more appetizing than those leftovers you have stored.
7: I'd be right happy.
3: What the hell are you doing?
2: Secret
8: pleaser.
2: That's what you
8: want to do? I'm an artist. I'm a performance artist.
2: What do you want to do?
8: I'm a

0: año.
1: Gay website.
2: Anal.
3: Oh my god.
2: Oh master.

0: deep.
1: Oh, master. Fisting.
2: State your name, cuz.
1: My name is Van. I'm an artist.
2: And what are we doing today?
1: Coming.
2: Yeah.
1: Fucking coming.
2: Yeah. Five in the
1: dungeon.
2: Let's go.
3: Yo, look. That's what I say is better than me. Tell my man.
1: Fuck you.
3: Mention my name in your tweets. Aruba.
1: Fuck you.
3: Fuck you. Better than me.
1: Fuck you.
3: Fuck you.
1: Leather scene.
3: Tell my man. Come back with me. Stay till the Christmas. If that makes me a fuck, the man in the biz.
1: Dungeon master.
3: The man in the pits.
1: Dungeon master.
3: I'm gonna chat about
1: fantasy.
3: Big man like me with a dick. I'm a big man on a fuck not with
4: skin.
1: Come.
3: Everywhere I go, I can't run with my
1: head.
3: Who could have come with fooling my
1: dicks? Game party.
3: Done, everybody go home. Pop.
1: Hey.
3: You don't say. Who could have come with
1: boys?
5: Get your ass back here.
6: Suction.
4: Oh shit.
3: Yeah, I'm the best.
1: I'm so horny.
3: I got a black.
7: Really?

0: That's the new cadet. He's gay, and he's been catching a lot of flack around the station from all the other guys too about it because he's cool and he's out of the park.
1: Hey, big girl, you and I should pick him up on the roof and show him 20 inches of pleasure.
0: Yeah, right. You know what? You keep your fucking grubby hands off it to get out.
2: These MCs want to talk about Lord of the Mic.
0: Shut your fucking mouth.

0: What the hell do you boys think that this is? Fucking fairy.
1: My fellow brothers, I, Billy Harrington, stand here today, humbled by the task before us, mindful of the sacrifices borne by our Niko-Niko ancestors. We are in the midst of crisis. Niko-Niko Donga is at war against a far-reaching storm of disturbance and deletion. Niko-Niko's economy is badly weakened, a consequence of carelessness and irresponsibility on the part of management, but also on the collective failure to make hard choices and prepare for a new mad age. Today, I say to you that the challenge is real, they are serious, and they are many. They will not be easily met or in a short span of time. But know that Niko-Niko will be met.
2: Разложу я по...
3: No fat cock.
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3: My cock.

0: by DOS attacks, refused by YouTube with an after address. The great gift of freedom be delivered safely to future generations. Thank you. God bless. And God bless Nico Nico Doga.
1: Мы с тобой два белых. 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
0: Spanking.
1: Suction.
0: Spanking.
1: Suction. Make it boy.
0: Spanking.
1: Suction. Make it boy.
0: Spanking.
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1: That's amazing.
0: I'm fucking coming. It's so fucking deep. I'm fucking coming.
1: That's amazing.
0: I'm fucking coming.
1: Do you like what you see?
0: I'm fucking coming.
1: That's amazing.
0: I'm fucking coming. It's so fucking deep. I'm fucking coming.

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2: Smart ass.
0: Smart ass.

My fellow brother, I, Billy Harrington, stand here today, humbled by the task before us, mindful of the sacrifices borne by our Niko Niko ancestors. We are in the midst of crisis. Niko Niko Doga is at war against a far-reaching storm of disturbance and deletion.

0: Семен.
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1: What, the gay stuff?
0: Well, to tell you the truth, it's these fantasies I was telling you about. I'm having more and more and they're really turning me on.
1: Guys, rules,
0: doesn't matter.

0: I'm a performance artist. I'm hired for people to fulfill their fantasies, their deep, dark fantasies. 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
1: The clientele requests a lot of fetishes, so I just decided to go, you know, full master and change my whole entire house into a dungeon. Dungeon master. Full dungeon in the house, and it's going really well.
0: This thing is $300.
1: And just lube it up, and
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0: Oh yeah. Oh yeah. My ass. Oh yeah.

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1: 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Oh yeah.

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Oh yeah. Oh yeah. 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
0: Latex.
1: Pistolet image.
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0: Ah, fuck you, leather. Yeah.

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1: Dungeon Master.
2: Don't do a no.
3: Ow, that hurts.
1: Just move it up. Dungeon Master.
2: Don't.
1: Dark fantasies.
4: Oh shit, I'm sorry. Sorry for what? Our daddy taught us not to be ashamed of our dicks, especially since they're such good size and all.
5: Yeah, I see that. Daddy gave me the good advice.
4: It gets bigger when I pull. Sometimes pulling it so hard, I rip the skin.
5: Well, my dad taught me a few things too, like how not to rip the skin by using someone else's mouth instead of your own hand.
4: Will you show me?
5: I'd be right happy to.
1: Dungeon Master,
2: don't do a no.
3: Ow, that hurts.
1: Just loop it up. Dungeon Master,
2: don't.
0: Yep.
1: Dark fantasies.
3: What the hell are you two doing? Get your ass down from here now, boy! And you too! Someone or something got you excited, son?
6: No, sir!
3: You're lying to me! I saw you looking over at your pretty boy recording.

0: really want to fuck what a real man has. So get down on your knees and fuck every last drop of my cum until my dick is drained. Now! Obedience up, that's a mistake. Get to the corner deck, now!
1: Dungeon Master, don't do pain, no.
2: Ow, that hurts.
1: Just lube it up. Dungeon Master, don't. Deep, dark, Dungeon Master, don't do pain, no.
2: Ow, that hurts.
1: Just loop it up. Dungeon Master, don't.
3: Yep. Fuck.
4: My fellow brothers, I, Billy Harrington, stand here today, humbled by the task before us. We are in the midst of crisis, is at war, against a far-reaching storm of disturbance and deletion. Today, I say to you that the challenge is real, they are serious, and they are many. In reaffirming the greatness of our site, we understand that greatness is never given. Our journey has never been one of shortcuts. Endured the lash of the spanking, time and time again, we must pull up our pants to all the people who are watching this video, of every man who seeks a future of love and peace. Now we will begin to responsibly leave authorized common materials and forge a hard-earned peace in this mad world. What is required of us now is a new era of responsibility. Let us remember these timeless words as we can. Let it be said by our children's children, we did not turn back, and we were carried forth that the great gift of freedom be delivered and is safely to future generations. Thank you. God bless.

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3: Six hot loads.
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2: 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Deep dark fantasy.
1: Boy next door. It's bondage. Gay website.
3: 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I'm a performance artist.
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4: Deep dark fantasies.
2: Boy next door.
1: It's bondage gay website.
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5: 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After 102 auditions and small parts, you know, I decided, you know, I had enough.

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5: Pop. 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Load.
6: Let's take your ass.
7: I win.
6: I think your ass okay.
7: How's that too bad?
6: Were you gonna fuck me in the ass?
7: Do you mean?
6: You want me to? Know.
7: Well, whatever you want to do. If that's what you want to do, if you think you can
1: make me 100 bucks.

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1: Thank you, pop.
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1: Thank you, pop.
0: 100 bucks.
1: Thank you, pop.
0: 100 bucks.
1: Thank you, pop.
0: 100 bucks. 100 bucks.
1: Thank you, pop.
0: 100 bucks.
1: Thank you, pop.
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1: boy. Na perigos. 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
1: 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И тогда.
0: Do anal sex.
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1: coming.
0: And they don't stop
1: coming.
0: And they don't stop
1: coming.
0: And you.
1: And they don't stop
0: coming.

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1: My ass.
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0: Zamora.
2: Party.
0: Will you?
1: Artist.
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0: 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Your deep dark fantasy.
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2: Booty.
1: Master.
0: Oh, yeah.
1: I'm an artist. I'm a performance artist. I'm hired for people to fulfill their fantasies, their deep, dark fantasies.

0: 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Swallow my cum. Do you like what you see?
1: Semen.
2: Fucking slaves.
0: Swallow my cum. Do you like what you see?
2: Fisting.

0: hell are you doing here? I told you last time you came by the station drunk as all hell. Not to come by.
1: I used to be in Los Angeles, and there was not much of a leather scene down in LA, but I did manage to create a couple.
2: You know I don't do anal.
3: Oh, that's good.
4: I'll come

0: Listen, man, I gotta lay something on my little boy. She's on this new bother.
1: Here we go, the big brother Russian. Again.
0: Where you going, fat boy? Why don't you get fucked? Well, what I'm trying to say is, bro, it's me. I want to talk to you about me, bro.
1: You?
0: Well, remember the time we were hanging out, got drunk? I started telling you about those feelings.
1: What? The gay stuff?
0: Well, to tell you the truth, it's these fantasies I was telling you about. They're really turning me off.
2: Boy, next door.
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0: Testing, testing.
1: Ouch! 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
2: Oh, dang it up.
3: Deep ass, deep ass, deep ass.

0: who's going to be a movie star. Who's going to be a movie star? Who's going to be a movie star? Who's going to be a movie star? A movie star. I just decided to go full master.
1: They will not be easily met or in a short span of time, but know that Nico Nico, they will be met. In reaffirming the greatness of our site, we understand that greatness is never given. Our journey has never been one of shortcuts. It has not been for the path, for the faint-hearted, or seek only the fleshly pleasures. Rather, it has been the risk-takers, the wasted genie, the creators of mad things. For us, they toiled in sweatshops, endured the lash of the spanking. Time and time again, these men struggled and sacrificed so that we might live better.

0: Do you like what you see?
1: Come on, let's go.
2: Oh, okay, well, could you tell me where the nearest town is, then?
3: Fucking bitch.
4: They turn so quickly, don't they?
3: You got that right. Nice piece of ass, though.

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It's more psychological too. It's really strange.

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0: metaphor. It's also more emotional.

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1: Gay website.
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3: 100.
4: Dosh. They got a salsa.
3: Master.
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1: Cock.
2: Rip the skin.
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0: 大変。My name is Van. 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I'm a performance artist. Even though it's physical, you go in places that it's more psychological too. I'm hired for people to fulfill their fantasies. Deep, dark fantasies.
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0: 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Fuck you!
2: Take it, boy!
1: Oh yeah, oh yeah. That turns me on.

Yeah.

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1: That's what people say.
0: Coming.

0: 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Come.
1: 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Spank.
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1: Spank. Spank. Ass.
0: I'm so horny.
2: That's what they don't know.
0: Coming to dark, fantasies.
3: It's like I got this
0: finger.
1: Ass.
0: And it's so fucking deep. Come.
1: Spank. Spank.
0: Come.
1: Spank. 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
2: Yeah.
3: I'm getting out of here.
1: Spank, spank, spank, spank. Spank, spank.
3: Thunder Mother. Come.
1: Spank, spank, spank, spank. Spank, spank. Spank, spank. Spank, spank. Spank, spank. Spank, spank. Spank, spank, spank, spank, spank, spank, spank.

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1: I'm hired for people to fulfill their fantasies, their deep, dark fantasies. Who's going to be a movie star, you know, with modeling and acting. After 102 auditions and small parts, you know, I decided, you know, I had enough. Then I get into escort work.

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1: Yeah, you got some bondage.
0: But you still
1: roll
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1: stick
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1: flip.
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1: for dungeon.
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1: suction.
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0: adios.
1: Dungeon master.
2: Legend artist.
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0: Thank you.
1: 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Do it again. 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
2: You fucking ass.
3: Horny.
2: Gay.
3: My
2: ass. Fucking coming. 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
3: Luke.
2: Sex. 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

0: 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Ass.
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2: I boss in this gym. Come on. Let's fight
0: against a gay website. It's bondage.
3: I'm sorry.
0: For master. Never come. I
4: say it's ass we can.
5: I'm living in the forest of a
0: dick.
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0: 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I'm a performance artist. It's a night. I'm a boy next door.
1: A transgender! I live among fucking slaves! I'm boss in this gym. Come on! Let's fight
0: against the gay website. So I guess it's bondage.
2: I'm sorry.
0: Full master. Never know.
3: I said, it's our blood.

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1: 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Fuck. Send only to the Undertaker.
2: Fucking slaves.
1: The waterfall blows my
3: dick.
1: Boys caught and raised within the younger generation.
4: Suction.
1: Then destruction. Who wants to die?
0: Absolutely.
4: Coming.
1: Absolutely.
4: Coming.
1: Listen to me.

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3: Dungeon.
1: Pull up our pants.
2: Do you like what you see?
3: Dungeon.

0: 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Pull up our pants.
1: Do you like what you see?
2: Dungeon.
0: Pull up our pants.
1: Do you like what you see?
2: Dungeon.
1: Fucking D, fucking coming.

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2: Do you like what you see?
3: Dungeon.
1: Pull up our pants.
2: Do you like what you see?
3: Dungeon.
4: Stifting
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4: Fucking coming.
0: Suck some dick.

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I'm hired for people.

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4: All right. You go ting-tang. Mm-hmm. Wanna ping-ping.
2: Oh, you.
5: Ooh, ooh. 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
1: 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I'm so horny. It's a fucking deal.

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1: You're a master.
2: I can swallow a bottle of semen. All in a
3: sir, like come.
2: Better than
3: like
2: the
3: bad cock.
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0: pants. 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

0: Because I make friends and I
1: will master
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3: bad cock.
4: Bitch, I'm okay. I'm too motherfuckers to even share. Won't even let you in here. Ain't even the semen.
5: But
4: I tell a bitch,
0: spanking.
4: Of Shabaria. That's my back area. The original Richard Ramirez, Christian Rivera. Because my
0: penis
4: never saw well. So they want to give me the cheese. Like a
1: dick.
4: And it's scary. Call it. Because every time I'm
3: dick.
4: Carry a Mary, a motherfucking
1: dick. And they know.
4: Coming. Up and down. They can spit this shit's hilarious. It's time to
5: fuck these
4: birds in the obituary.
1: Dungeon.
4: We wouldn't see
1: our cock. They know.
4: Probably get the
1: star.
4: Like a staring.
1: Dungeon master.
4: This thing. Happy. Pump. Keep it a
1: star.
4: Gang people half of the
5: movie.
4: Well, that means take a start. Take it back to fat dicks. Put a maxi single look at my rock sheet. Attracts these people is my
5: gotcha.
4: Bitch like Apache with a catchy
1: come.
4: My stacks, bitch, you better got a half-y
3: semen.
6: Oh, what the
0: fuck? Billy.
1: Man.
6: Is that you? Oh, I ain't mean this. Please, man, I'm sorry. Please forgive me. Fuck.
4: Fizzing with the venom and eliminate him. Other words,
0: I'm
4: him. I don't want to fuck him, but I did him in a victory jump.
5: Right.
4: Get nobody with
3: him.
4: Jump with the fucking bodies in the lake. Swallow
0: him.
4: Everything is
0: fizzing.
4: Get him in and make anybody who wanted
1: it
4: with the penetrate. Don't nobody want it, but they're gonna get it anyway. I'm beginning to feel like I'm
1: deep
4: until I'm gonna be
3: awesome. Even
4: be the vanilla gorilla,
1: you're fizzing finger.
4: Put the me out of me, you don't wanna be the enemy of the
3: nagging.
4: Tell me I'm being the fucking enemy. What's
3: the
4: enemy? Every enemy's the enemy. I'm a spitter when I'm in the
3: enemy.
4: Motherfucker, you better
1: do.
4: You finna be the minute you're an enemy.
1: 100%
4: of you is a fifth of a percent of me. I'm about to fucking come at you, bitch. I'm a
0: man.
4: You wanna battle, I'm available. I'm
0: coming.
4: Like an
1: informant.
4: I'm on a fumble. I'm on a
0: fumble.
4: I'm on a
1: fumble.
4: I'm on a fumble. I'm on a fumble. I'm on a fumble. I'm on a fumble. I'm on a fumble. I'm on a fumble. I'm on a fumble. I'm on a fumble. I'm on a fumble. I'm on a fumble. I'm on a fumble. I'm on a fumble. I'm on a fumble. I'm on a fumble. I'm on a fumble. I'm on a fumble. I'm on a fumble. I'm on a fumble. I'm on a fumble. I'm on a fumble. I'm on a fumble. I'm on a fumble. I'm on a fumble. I'm on a fumble. I'm on a fumble. I'm on a fumble. I'm on a fumble. I'm on a fumble. I'm on a fumble. I'm on a fumble. I'm on a fumble. I'm on a fumble. I'm on a fumble. I'm on a fumble. I'm on a fumble. I'm on a fumble. I'm on a fumble. I'm on a fumble. I'm on a fumble. I'm on a fumble. I'm on a fumble. I

0: My fellow brothers, I, Billy Harrington, stand here today, humbled by the task before us, mindful of the sacrifices borne by our Niko Niko ancestors. We are in the midst of crisis. Niko Niko Doga is at war against a far-reaching storm of disturbance and deletion. Today, I say to you that the challenge is real, they are serious, and they are many.
1: Don't stop
2: my dick
3: in a
4: Magdalene,
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suck dick. Anthony Minister. Donald Dumbledore. 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Anthony Minister.

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1: Thank you.